0: Spirit Space Virginia, this is Lynn Turn 2, patient transport office in North Webster, showing 11.5 for regional.
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1: Tower 4.

Medic 81, have a transfer, Parkview Wabash ER5. Coming to Randalia 2215, Medic 81. Information from the city of Fort Wayne, reports of a disabled vehicle, I-69 southbound at the 309. I-69 southbound at the 309, reports of a red and white Monte Carlo pulled on the side of the road with a tire they're working on changing. Appears to be between the on-ramp and the southbound lanes on the right side.

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0: Medic 94 emergency run east 900 south and south 500 east dash 92. East 900 south and south 500 east dash 92 in Columbia City. Medic 94.
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0: 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I'm going to need you back in Columbia City, please.
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0: I'm clear. Thank you.

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An X71.

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1: Four emergency run, 500 East County Road, 900 South, 500 East County Road, 900 South, Columbia City, showing near the closest unit, medic 34.
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0: It was. My apologies. I'm not showing you online. I'll have you respond Lakeview Mobile Home Park, Lot 19 in Converse. 71, you can remain in Peru.
1: 71's clear.
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1: Seventy-two Pipe Creek.
2: County from 900 South Command. Patient condition, I'm going to say a B right now. Probably working on a B minus. Blood pressure is 97 over approximately 97 over 61.
1: See, I
2: pulse ox.
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0: Mary Bay, Lieutenant 2, crews on board. We'll be lifting at 1, back to Lieutenant, appreciate the help tonight.
1: Lutheran 2, clear, show you lifting out to Lutheran. Thanks for your assistance tonight. 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

0: 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So they want one at 105 and one at 300. Okay.
1: Medic 63, need an ALS intercept at Argus, Michigan Road and Indiana 110. Michigan Road and Indiana 110, Marshall County's requesting an ALS intercept. Medic 63.

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0: Allen County, 4 close, Allen County.
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0: Can I get the address for the call on 19 Nightingale Cove?
1: Affirmative. 11412 Nightingale Cove. 11412 Nightingale Cove. Just south of Lower Hanks, Rev.
0: Clear, I have a unit in route.
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0: Pelham County. Is this going to be a male subject or a female subject?
1: It'll be a male subject.
0: Adult, juvenile?
2: Affirmative. It's going to be an adult with ward of the state with special needs, wearing a black shirt, blue sweatpants. His name's Kamyron Swain.
0: Clear, Alan.

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Following those, Allen County is responding to a suicide attempt, 8909 West Jefferson Boulevard, 8909 West Jefferson Boulevard at the Wendy's. Person in the middle of the parking lot, tied a sock around their neck, subject's possibly unresponsive. Allen County, 2110.

0: Post reference that last dispatch. We got another call. 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
1: Clear, Alan.

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2: 72.

heading. It's report of a wrong way driver, US 24, 1000 East. They're headed eastbound in the westbound lane. Holly, could advise us a two maroon car. I'll advise Miami County, US 24 and 1000 East.

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0: you go ahead with patient info and ETA for ambulance?
1: ETA for ambulance should be about 5 minutes. Patient weight is 74.4 kilograms. This is going to be on a STEMI. Looks like TNK was given. No other information at this time.
0: There's Hampshire.

0: Medic 31, got another transfer, parking on engine 122, going to regional 4136. Medic 31.
1: 31.

0: 31, disregard. I just got an ER. Medic 33, have a transfer, Parkview Huntington, ER 5, going to Regional 2180. Medic 33.
1: Thirty-three.

0: 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I'll have you take it. RK Huntington, ER 5, going to Regional 2180, Medic 31.
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0: Medic 61, respond to Winfield Crossing in Rochester, 1729 Wabash Avenue. You're going to unit W207. 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

0: Medic 33, respond to 601 North Jefferson Street in Huntington, 601 North Jefferson Street, apartment number 209. Medic 33. Medic 34, need you to post 5 and 224, level 1.
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1: Good evening, Regional. We're going to be about 10 minutes from your facility, bringing you a transfer from Parkview Noble Hospital to your room 3107. Again, that's 3107. Patient did have a little bit of changes in route. He is an intubated patient. He did have some eye opening, looking around a little bit. So we did go ahead and give him 95 mics of ketamine. Currently, I have a heart rate of 101. Blood pressure is 91 over 56 with a MAP of 69. Entitled 35, keep 94%. Again, we'll be there in about 10 minutes. If you wouldn't mind letting the floor know and have them have respiratory.
0: Nothing further. We'll notify the unit. Regional clear.

0: 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Medic 73.
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1: Clear, Sam 1. I was clear on your traffic to Lifeline as well.
0: Semi Sam 2, final, St. Joe Mishawaka, wheels down.
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0: 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Can we get fire department? Do they have Knox block access?
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1: Dispatch, we're going to head to Columbia City. Do you not have a crew change at midnight? We do, but we can head that way. 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
0: Be advised, we're able to speak with the patient. She says she is still on the floor. She's on the floor for about an hour and a half. Do you have an ETA on fire?
1: Stand by.

0: 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Medical assist, 601 North Jefferson Street, Central Apartments. Apartment 209, Parkview request. Signal 10, fire response. For a fall where the patient's been on the floor for 90 minutes. Heading to dispatch 2327.
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0: 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We are not seeming to find a metal post with a key anywhere. Can we get fire department and or PD en route to help us make entries?
1: 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And Medic 91, I just was told by the call taker that they're attempting to cancel the request. They made contact with the patient. You've been disregarded. You can return to Columbia City.

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0: 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Medic 72.
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0: 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Medic 34.
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0: 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We're getting a 911.
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1: I'm clear. 73 is probably closer to you. 72, we'll get 73 headed your way.
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0: Thank you so much.

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1: I'm in Rockview with a 65-year-old male coming from home. His complaint today is going to be back pain and right shoulder pain. Patient was recently discharged from your facility with a broken T4 and T5. Today he was given a lidocaine for pain relief at 11:55 this evening to no relief. Current vitals are as follows. Got a heart rate of 86, BP is 112 over 78, we're 99% on room air. We'll be at your facility in about 5 to 6 minutes. Once you have anything further.
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0: Okay.

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3: Attention, Rochester City units, Rochester Fire, request you be en route 408 Fulton Avenue, 408 Fulton Avenue for a 38-year-old male, possible overdose, unsure what he took. Fulton County clear, 0044.

Medic 31, I'm going to have you do this discharge out of Huntington ER 7, going back to the waters. Medic 31.

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0: Then discarded the 5 PD. 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
1: This is Regional, go ahead.
0: For about 15 minutes out, we're coming with a 78-year-old male patient from his home in Angola. He'd just been released from your medical ICU last night late. I had been in there for kidney issues, bleeding, and urethra issues. Came home, the pain was worse than what he had originally come into the hospital a few days ago. Very cool diaphoretic going out there. Showing sinus rhythm on the monitor at 72. Last blood pressure was 182 over 100. O2 sats at 94. Originally it was in the 88 after pain medicine. He's had a total of 200 of fentanyl and 4 milligrams of the fentanyl was given over a 2 dose period. Is resting comfortably, still complaining of some pain. I can give you a name and date of birth if needed. If not, we'll see in about 15.
1: Is that 4 milligrams of Zofran?
0: That's correct. 4 milligrams of Zofran and then a total and 2 doses of 200 of fentanyl.
1: Regional clear, direct upon arrival.
0: Squad 2, thank you.

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0: 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Clinic 61.
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0: 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You're going to room 120. Use door 9. Clinic 81.
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1: 61, clear.
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0: Falcon.
1: Clear, we'll get on that. Sorry about that.

Ventura County State units, attempt to locate a reckless driver northbound I-69 near the 341, northbound I-69 near the 341, red cab semi, white trailer with Hyundai logo, possible plate Frank 308481, Frank 308481, all over the roadway, CP no longer behind semis, doing any clear, 0636.

Attention District 22 Unit, Special Attention, Steuben County. Investigate for reckless driving northbound I-69-341, northbound I-69-341. A red cab semi with a white trailer with a Hyundai logo, possible 1028 of F-Rank 308-481, F-308-481, all over the roadway, CP no longer behind, authorities Steuben County, 0637.

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1: Good morning, Fan One. How's loud and clear? Have a great day.
0: Clear. Is Fan One you as well?
2: Air 26 from Fairmount, the black sedan with a soft top, full plate number, Edward G. George F. Frank, 578, EGF 578, passing on double yellow all over the roadway. Authority, Grant Central, 0640.
0: District 16, need a special attention, Grant County, Fairmount, investigate for a reckless driver, westbound 26 from Fairmount, westbound 26 from Fairmount, a black passenger car with soft top, possible 1028, Edward G. George F. Frank, 578, Edward George Frank, 578, Grant County, 0641.

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0: 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Gonna be Cuba Road and State Road 37.
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0: 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Delphin 3586, we're going to be en route to PHH with two male J3s, reference lab work. Do you have control open intake 3, please?
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1: What was that?
0: They were telling Josh that they have 2¾ trucks full of stone out here on the job site already.
1: 10-4, thanks, Dragon.

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1: Yes, I'm going to be down here by the Dollar General.
0: Okay, when you guys get set up, I'll pull up in front of you so I'm ready to go.

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2: 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I think your last one was like a dark colored minivan.

0: 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Is Pat coming down here in that line of traffic too?
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0: Copy that.

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0: Riley, you got copy?
1: Yes, sir.
0: Yeah, this is 400. I said 300.
1: Yep, that's my bad. Send it back west, and I'm going to go ahead and move up to 300.
0: Also, Riley, don't put your truck on this side of the work zone, because now you got to wait on traffic to get through before you can even pull out.
1: Copy that.
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2: Yeah, I want you to park your truck just behind me, and then you're going to walk right up there.
1: Denver.
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0: Same one, I apologize. I pushed the wrong button. I apologize once again.
1: Okay, thanks.

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1: Patrick, you got a copy?
2: Yes, I do.
1: I'll let you know when you're good to come around that traffic. Just come around that traffic before they release it. I'm going to let Dragon know that you're going to be doing that. Four. Go ahead. Once you get that last car, that blue Impala, I'm going to have Patrick come around before you release traffic so traffic doesn't try following him.
3: Copy that.
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0: The sound trucks that are loaded and staging out here on the job, go ahead and come down here, please.
1: 10-4, head your way.
0: The two stone trucks loaded coming down here, too. Copy that. They're coming from the east, right? Yeah, 10-4. They'll be Patrick to where he needs to be, so you should be good. Three stone trucks, just pull up behind Tommy and give Patrick enough room to get in between you guys.
2: 1.
3: Okay, 581.
2: Ma'am, we are 1023 back at C1. Could you have control open and take 1, please?
3: Clearance should be opening.
0: Patrick, they're giving you a gap to get behind Tommy.
1: 10-4.

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1: 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I'm sitting here with the trucks. 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

0: City units and stations, Lindley is closed from State and Superior. Lindley from State to Superior.
1: That's one. That's three.
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3: 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He's going to be forming line here on the scale.
2: 10-4. 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
0: Can you call the county and find out if they have a phone number for that 1028 registered owner? And if they do, let them know that it's in the driveway, Rick Bauer's driveway, which is just south of where they've abandoned it.
1: Nine five six.

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2: Are you in line right now?
1: I'm in back of the follow truck.
2: Sure thing.
1: Appreciate it, thanks.
2: Just fair warning, somebody's sitting there at their driveway.
1: Before I see him.

0: 4:19.
1: Down 224, I'd take one over to 124. That milling crew is just up in front of you.
0: That's 4. I'll be getting that mail and courtesy transport 314. Starting mileage is
2: 73.
0: 314, 7-3-314.

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0: All right, I got you last. Pat, didn't turn around. Traffic will be flowing east again.
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2: Radio and letting them know that you're moving up.
0: Copy that, will do.
1: Copy.
0: I'm also going to be moving up.
1: Copy that.
3: Am I headed the right direction towards you guys?
4: Yeah, Bart. Just keep coming north. You'll hit a stoplight, and that's going to be 224 north of Bluffton. And then just turn and go east, and you'll run into us.
3: Yeah, thanks a lot.
5: West, not east.
4: Thanks, Tommy. West.

0: stuff and how many trucks are there?
1: That's three with one on right now. So we're going to, all the rest of the trucks can stage for just a second when they get here.
0: Copy, yeah, you're good to go.

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1: 10-4.
2: Tommy, stop.

0: Hold up, truck. You got a green truck coming at you before you come out.
1: Copy. Thank you. Did you understand what he is saying?
2: 31-6603 South US 31 for a male subject in the bathroom, not answering, possibly been there overnight. Touch 4833. Attention District 16 Unit, Special Attention, Miami County, report of a possible medical emergency, 6603 South US 31, 6603 South US 31, male subject in the bathroom, possibly been there overnight, not responding to attempts to call out, Miami County 0833.
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3: Medic 73-6603 US 31, 6603 US 31, Medic 73.
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5: Into the chipper. 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So the guy on the chipper tells you to, please.

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0: Okay.

0: Ciao, mi sa.
1: Loaded stone trucks in line to the chipper. 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And then when traffic is going past the chipper and we have empty dump trucks that are trying to get out, if that dump truck can squeeze past on the shoulder to keep this operation moving, that'd be great. I think we got enough room that we can do it.
2: Copy that.

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1: Miami.
0: We're emergency call at 6603 South US 31. We have a unit on scene.
1: Clear. Do you have any updates?
0: Negative. She just arrived.
1: Clear. Miami County advising they have a unit on scene now, however, no updates yet.

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1: Riley, make sure you don't get too close to 300, but there's a leave enough room for vehicles to be able to sit there.
2: Miami. Contact's been made. He's responding. I believe you're getting a single name. Quick. 1657 Peru, Miami County, advising they've made contact with the subject. 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They're advising you can signal 9.

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0: 1657 Miami County, Unit 1023, advising me contact with subject. 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
5: Just north of 224 on 400 West.
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4: 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Ma'am, 3586 and myself are going to be en route to Parkview North with one female J3, beginning mileage 80,745. 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
2: Andrew, move over that way. 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
1: We are loaded, headed in Georgia, we're a little far away. We are on intersection of 1 and 224.
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2: Fred Dustin, there's two of us coming. We're on this side of 1.
0: 10-4.
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1: 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We just passed the oil distributors.
4: Only 2225.
5: Sorry, record. Next in rotation. It's going to be for the Honda CRV. 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
1: Countryside Towing has been contacted, 12 minute ETA. 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
3: 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I just saw your alpha. 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

0: 10-4, how bad is that truck leaking?
1: We've been chip sealing about every road we've been on.
0: 10-4, get him up here. I know he doesn't have a radio, but get him around traffic, get him up here so we can get him lynched out.
2: It looks clear at the moment.
0: Copy that. Send traffic back west.
2: Copy that.
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0: Huntington City units of station, State Street is now open. 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
1: That's three.
2: Roger, meet in there to try to fill those gaps in.
3: 10-4, I'm on the phone with him right now.
1: I'll slow down, driver, so you can get past the brooms.
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2: Yeah, 10-4.
3: Boy, just can't get any good help anymore. Tommy, you're on 400 West, buddy, first pull.
4: It's like Adderall started shooting.
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1: Pat, there's a road right across from my truck if you would prefer to use it.
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0: The CT, it is going to be that room 2123 where the Burt huddle was.
3: Dragon, is there any side flaggers behind you?
1: No, sir, they're all ahead of me right now.
3: Copy that.
4: Almost pulling a little bit.
0: 205, are you clear on that traffic?
4: I'm gonna pull my box in a little bit.
5: Guys on the rollers, y'all may have to scoot over just a little bit.
0: Charles

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2: Clear, 61, Rochester, 62, Kiwana.
0: Attention District 16 unit, special attention, Wabash County, 10-50 unknown, 10-50 unknown, semi, rollover possibly on fire, 24 and 115, 24 and 115, Wabash County, 0856.
1: Semi on fire. No PD or PI.
0: District 16 units, reference last dispatch, it's not a 10-50 unknown, it's semi on fire, 24 and 115.
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0: dump truck.
1: Okay, that's not what it sounded like.
0: That's not bad. I'll try to be a little bit more clear.
1: Copy that. All right, I got here last. Traffic is flowing back to the east, and I'll be moving up.
0: Copy that.

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1: Wabash County Group Post DMA 1, I have one unit route reference semi-fire from east side of Miami.
2: Wabash County's clear.

0: 1631, 1622K.
1: Right.
0: You weren't clear while this guy was break fire. They disregarded all their units.
1: 1631, clear. Pro 1631.
2: 1631.
1: I'll signal that.
2: I'm clear.

0: give you an extra radio?
1: Yes, sir, it did.
0: 10-4. Cameron or Matt, do you guys have a copy?
2: Good.
0: Is there a chance that you could go out and grab that extra radio from Dragon and give it to one of the guys down here on 300? That way, if they have any traffic that they send, once I move past them, we can at least hear what the last vehicle is.
2: I'm going to go down there and flag with them, so I'll have a radio.
0: 10-4.
3: All right, last one is a white IMI crew cab pickup.
4: Let's
3: stop, Crowell. Don't back up, Crowell.
1: Hey, driver, can I get out back there after that white van?
5: Ow. North Manchester, please. 82.
3: Yes, it's a white IMI crew cab pickup.
0: Copy that.

0: bag, A line, linen bag, wet, and moving up.
1: Traffic is now heading west.

0: 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I am not quite sure what your last is going to be.
1: No, Dragon. We're going to empty this intersection.
2: I'm going to slow down for you.
1: We're emptying this intersection quick, and then I'll let you know the last. Copy that.

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1: Yeah, you can if you want. 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
0: That's that for. It's left kind of all over the place there.

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1: Yes, sir.
2: Copy that, Silver Van.

0: Hey, Dragon, did you end up moving up, or is there that same turn?
1: I moved up.
0: Okay, 10-4.

0: Josh Kreider, are you on here?
1: Pat, which way are you traveling?
2: We're still waiting on the westbound traffic.
3: Go for Kreider.
0: This is a truck that's following 907 that's leaking the chips. We just crossed over Highway 1.
3: 9-4.
4: Driver, that's the chipper. 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
3: And for

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0: Okay, Grouch.
2: Truck is missing the chipper bar. Where are you from?

0: Zach, you got a copy?
1: Yeah.
0: That bar is at the unit. You're going to go back to Bluffton and get a foot on.
1: In for it.
2: Okay, Riley, I'm back out of the truck. I'm going to get reset here in just a second.
0: Copy that.

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0: Copy.
2: 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Come out of the chip route to the same.
0: Second, Tommy's coming at you with the tanker.
3: Stop. I got one truck in mind.
0: Alright, you're good to come out. Any more loaded trucks?
1: You could have made that turn back.

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0: driver, if you want to swing past that distributor, you can. 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
2: Last one. It's a dump truck, and then it's like a Volkswagen sedan.
1: Before that date, dump truck, if he doesn't get to you, Dragon.
0: Copy that.

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1: Yes, sir.
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1: 10, hey, I just got pulled off into a meeting, so I'm going to be a little bit more delayed than I thought. Do what you can until I get up there.
0: Copy. What is the location of that Sparker?
1: I do believe your storage door 14 on the top of right as you walk in the door with all the copper parts for piping.
0: All right, I'll look there. Thank you. 15 clear.
1: If you don't find it, let me know and I will locate it when I get out of this meeting. 10 clear.
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0: got you last. I'm sending back. Traffic will be flowing to the east, and I'm moving up.
1: Copy that.
2: Hey, Josh, you on here?
1: Yeah.
2: Change, you can give me a call. This is Mark.
3: 13 on me, 10-7, Riddle Elementary School for a walkthrough.
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5: Three or four vehicles behind the First State dump truck.
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7: Crowd stop.
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7: Which way is that oversized load coming from?

0: Patrick, you got a copy?
1: Yes, sir.
0: Hey, dump truck 075 that's got Bart in it, he's going to have to release his tailgate before he raises because once it gets under pressure, it won't pop. Just want to give you a heads up.

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1: Okay, Kraut, whenever you're ready. 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
1: Yeah, we got four in line.
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2: Traffic is heading west.

0: 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That shoulder is not going to hold up, so I need you guys to stay on the main line.
1: That crap, when you get set up, don't go.
2: 10-4.
3: Crap, were you shooting 16?
2: Yeah, 10-4.

0: 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He can't get his vet up here.
1: Mechanic truck, you got a copy?

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0: Mess with it for a couple minutes. If you can't get it, unhook him and put him in front of the line and keep going.
2: He's going to Marco. The truck that was leaking. The PTO won't turn on.
3: Copy that.
1: Little Chevy SUV here, and you're good to go.
0: Cameron, you on here?
2: I'm going to be at the 2 mile mark for southbound on 469. It's showing me at 25.4.
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5: 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Traffic's going to be flowing east, and I am moving up.
2: 10-4.
0: Hey, Pat, I'm headed towards you to get to my tanker.
4: Okay, we'll slow up.
0: 10-4, thanks.
1: Okay, Astra, go ahead.

0: Taggart, when you get close enough, does it look like all my nozzles in the back are working?
1: Yes, sir.
0: 10-4, thank you.
2: Niner 5527, Indiana.
3: Go ahead, stop.
1: David.
2: WN. Person is Ronald. 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
1: 95-522.

0: dump trucks, I need you guys to start hugging that center line so those empty trucks can get around you on the right, please. Or on the shoulder, if they need to.
1: Hey, Dragon, you got a copy?

0: Guys on the roll, you guys got a copy?
1: What's up, Kraut?
0: Yeah, you got a whole lot of traffic coming in quick behind you.
1: 10-4.
2: 2-4 Wayne.
3: Miles 22.
2: 10-27, they are valid on a driver's voluntary surrender status on their CDL, registered to Ronald Brown, expiring in 2030. 0 points.

0: 49-05-22, could you also change my traffic stop to inspection, please?
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0: Ashcraft, there's no marks up here, but you'll see where they stop milling at. We're going to stop right there.
1: 10-4.

0: Do I have any more loaded trucks over here?
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2: You got three coming through the intersection.
0: All three. Two stage.
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0: you got enough on Pastor Grimm to start spraying?
1: Yes, sir, I sure do.
2: Alright, 95522.
3: 95522.
2: I can't get this plate to come back to anything. It's Indiana Wrecker W. William R. Robert 10729.
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4: Copy that. Ricky, Olivia, y'all still loaded? 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
2: 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I'm about to pass our furthest east flagger.
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1: The truck that had the issue with the bed going up is the truck that's leaking. 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They're going to send them out there, get them on as soon as you can, and get them emptied out.
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4: That nozzle won't turn off.
3: Mike Carter, are you the first truck out of the pit loaded first time?
4: I'm
3: first truck out pit this morning. This is my second load.
5: Okay, so you're the start of the next round.
3: 10-4. Besides those two and partial truck ahead of me.
5: 10-4.
4: Ashcraft, are you out?
6: No, I saw that as your last truck, and I thought that that was going to be enough to get rid of you, so I'll go again.
7: West. Dragon, you are good to move past 300 when you release next time.
3: Copy that. Thank you.
6: It says 900.
5: 10-4, I guess when you go back to reload, spray that bar down and make sure there's no leaks or anything back there in that section that won't shut off.
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4: You can go a little bit there, that perhaps you won't. I want to get this truck empty here, it's up to me.
6: 10-4.
5: Dragon, I got a semi coming your way.
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2: Josh, yeah, copy.
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2: I got a response from Doug. That truck's ready. Yeah, I want to do that.
3: 10-4, that one that had the PTO issue, I think they got it working.
2: Okay, just be heads up. We do have a spare truck now, so if we need it.
3: 10-4, thank you.

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0: 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I'm backing up to you, driver.

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1: You're still not meeting, sir.
2: Affirmative, what you need, sir.
1: They stopped by the main gate at cabin 13. 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
2: 10-4. Thanks, 10 clear.
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5: Josh, you have two loaded stone trucks down here by the stop paddle on the west end.
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7: 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You guys spread out far enough. There's no reason to stage. Everybody just go straight to the chipper.
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2: 10-4. 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
1: 10-4.
2: Go ahead and get it in the suck back so it can start pulling that oil back.
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2: Figure out what's wrong with it?
1: No, not yet. I couldn't be here to find anything when I was over there.
2: I'm going to take a look at it with them here.

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0: 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I mean east. Wrong radio again, Pat. What's that? Traffic is heading east.
1: Last one will be a white Chevy pickup that says RAV Water Systems on it.
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0: Cam 1, Fulton County scene, got 4 souls, 210 on fuel, 15 minutes, 15, South RMC.
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0: Medic 31, Huntington. 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
1: Medic 34 is clear on the warrant post. We're almost to PHH. We're going to grab some supplies before we head back.
0: Medic 34.

0: attention, District 22, unit sensation. Special attention, Allen County. Report of a shipping skid in the roadway, I-69 southbound in between US 30 and Minnick. 469 southbound in between US 30 and Minnick. CP advised it was going to be in the far right hand lane. Authority Indiana State Police, Fort Wayne, 1038.
1: 40, I'll take care of that for my traffic stop.

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1: The day 13.
0: I have the key to Captain 7, and they're out of there. Take it clear. Main gate clear.
1: Thank you. 13 clear.
2: 4124.
3: 2240.
2: Yeah, I'm into that hazardous roadway. If you hold me down, please. Thank you.
3: 2240.

0: Josh, do you want me to walk back there? You guys need any help?
1: Yeah, I don't hear radio on him. I just hang tight. I think they're going to mark it, and we'll probably end up skipping it.
0: 10-4.
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0: I guess he must have turned off somewhere because I got a box truck went by and there's no gray pickup in sight.
1: He must have turned off somewhere.
0: All right. Looks clear. Traffic's going to flow to the east.
1: And four.
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1: Copy that.

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0: 13 Main Gate. 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
1: I'm ready to copy.
0: 4, 9, and 10 in there, out of there. Main Gate clear.
1: Thank you.

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3: Grand Central. Benton County units, Ashley Fire, Central Squad, 1050 unknown, 1050 unknown, northbound I-69 near the 344, northbound I-69 near the 344, black four-door sedan, ran off the roadway, unsure of injuries, Smith County cleared 1110.
4: Northbound at the 265, I-69 northbound at the 265, Love's Truck Repair requesting lighting.
5: Alright, show me around to that. 25.
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5: Northbound or southbound?
6: I have it as northbound.
5: Clear.
3: Grand Post. I have a unit in by. Is he back in your county now? He'll be en route.
4: Grand Central clear.
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2: Medic 94, if you can get us find it.
1: I've already passed the rest area, southbound, and I'm not seeing anything.
0: Dump trucks going west.
1: I'm going to flip around and check northbound again. Clear. 4-Wing, 2287. I'm at the rest park. What do you got?
3: Swing County. Just been northbound 344, Black SUV off the roadway.
1: Clear. I'm up in Stewbound.
4: 2227.
1: 2226. Say the 344, correct?
3: Affirmative, 344.
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3: 2226.
4: There's a national unit that's been in the area as well. They're not finding anything. I'm going to slow my run.

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2: It's just south of the rest. It's way up. There's about five units already, 1023. Subjects out walking around.
1: 2287, 2025, 2026. Are you clear?
3: I'm clear. I'm almost there. I'll go ahead and make sure.
1: 2025.
4: 26 is clear. I'm still a little ways out. I'll disregard.
1: 2026.
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3: Great, County 290 Residential, 10664 East 600 South, 10664 East 600 South, Great County, 1121.
4: Karen 4, 4 clear.
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0: 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I have a right to Rockville, 124-442.
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0: 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Medical assist, 508 East Taylor Street. 508 East Taylor on an unresponsive 31-year-old.
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0: On the driver, he has a protective order against him. The protective party is going to be a Brittany Prince.
1: I'm clear. He's the only one in the vehicle.
0: Okay.
2: 31, 33, can disregard.
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4: Ethan, you got a copy.
1: And this is going to be mangled up pretty good. Also, if you let them know, it's about 100 feet or so off the roadway.
0: Clear. Is this going to be property damage or PI?
1: Go ahead and list it as a PI. He's got some injuries to his head. He's in the EMS right now. I'll get you that number here shortly.
0: Okay.

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0: That is correct.

0: 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We're just a little bit behind you. I think you're okay.
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0: 53 TAC trucks, just so you know, we canceled the last two tankers.
1: Did you say you canceled the last two?
0: Yes, we canceled the last two.
1: Edward.
2: Four.
1: Edward, do you still want me to be for fog tomorrow?
0: Nope.
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0: ahead and make your way down here to the trooper when you get a chance.
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2: 20-25.
3: Send medic 34 and ops 1.
4: Medic 34.
3: I tried to get Mark on one at TX, he didn't answer me. I wasn't sure if he was still on that detail from before. I just needed to talk to him.
4: Yeah, he's out on a call, actually, in Willie County, or check, Wells County. I can let him know that you need to talk to him when he's done.
3: Okay, it was referenced this patient we're transporting, so, I mean, it's not urgent, but I'd like to talk to him sooner than later.
4: Clear, I'll let him know as soon as I can.
3: Okay, thanks.
4: Well, he probably won't have your number, will he? Unless you called him from your phone?
3: That's affirmed. I called him from my cell phone. He didn't answer, of course.
4: Okay, clear. 40, go ahead.
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0: All right, I got a second blue tanker. I am sending east.
1: 10-4.
2: We are heading east.
1: Tommy, you can stop. Gotta wait on the roller.

0: landed on her back, struck her head. She's complaining of some just generalized head pain. Don't see any deformities, contusions, anything like that. Like I said, she did have a seat glove, so doesn't remember anything that happened. GCS is currently 15, though. She's a little tacky on the heart monitor, 119 to 120. She is a heart transplant patient as of 2023. Blood pressure, last one, 115 over 95. SpO2 has been around 98% on room air. Respirations are 18. 12 lead obtained due to the sequel episode. Transmitted that to you for review. Looks like a right bundle branch block. Doesn't take any blood thinners. Blood glucose was normal. Fire department placed a seat collar prior to our arrival. What other questions, comments, concerns do you have before we arrive? Good copy, medic. 34 clear.
1: Sorry for blood draw, please.
2: 22-25.

0: I think it was hauling livestock, because that's what I just got. All right, pass. 10-4.
1: Sorry, he was passing as I got out of the truck. I didn't get a real good look at
0: him. All good.
2: You ready for my traffic, man?
0: Yeah.
2: 10-4, head west.
3: One meeting has departed. The phone is going off.
4: Clear, can you advise which one?
3: PRMC Park. PRMC Park North.
4: Clear, thank you.

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1: Can you be en route to Parkview North, reference 2225, subject for a blood draw?
2: Do you want to sustain or come to the chipper?
0: 2244.
3: Only 2262, if you send the information to my computer, please.
0: 2260.
4: Copy the black Nissan SUV and the mail lady in the works.
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0: Ma'am, 86 and myself for 1023 back at C1 with one female J3. Ending mileage 80815. 80,815. Jeff, control open intake 1, please.
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1: 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I got your 2500. I'm sending east and moving up.
0: Copy that.
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1: Maybe for a little bit. I got 575 right now.
0: 10-4.

0: my clear to come around, Riley.
1: 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Just please don't hit me.
0: My dude.
1: Okay, big boss man.
2: We better make sure we got enough trucks to do that before we go shooting a bunch of oil out there. Yeah, I was just thinking that.
3: Now, after I open this one, I got two in line, so we can work up two and then wait.

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1: Go ahead.
2: 9 Department of Behavioral. What's the same? 121. Any mileage?
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4: It was a gray Dodge Ram, possibly a 2500 or 3500, sit kind of high.
0: Is that you by the woods down there?
4: Yes, it is. I'm up from the woods just a little bit.
0: All right, Riley. Release and move on up, buddy.
4: 10-4, traffic heading west.
5: Found my car's pretty full today. Possible good to know. I'm sure they're just playing with them.
1: Clear. He's showing suspended infraction drivers expiring October 2026. Suspension for failure to appear indefinite as of August 18th of this year.
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3: 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That way he's not trying to pull it back through the ditch on 69. I'm gonna head from here to Parkview North, meet up with 60.
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2: 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You were shooting full 20, weren't you?
3: 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I don't know what I was shooting. 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You might have to back in there and get.
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1: Yeah. I'm having Kraut and Ashcraft hold until these rollers get caught up with this big white section. I mean, you can get hooked up and everything, but we're going to give them a chance to get caught up here since we're down to two.
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1: 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It's person on the interstate.
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0: 328 southbound. There's an individual on the roadway. The traffic's too busy for me to get over. I'm going to try to flip around.
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0: runway 2225. We're on the bridge over the train track. You can have the Cal step it up. I'm not sure about this individual.
1: 2225. DeKalb County, Fort Wayne Post, rush traffic. Fort Wayne Post, DeKalb.
2: Yeah.
1: My unit is with that subject. They are currently on top of a bridge over a train tracks. We're requesting your units run signal 10. DeKalb County is clear. We're coming from the 330. Should be there in about 2 minutes. Fort Wayne Post is clear.
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3: Can you get a hold of IMPD and find out if they've got a missing persons? We don't have a name. This individual says he's from Indianapolis. He's lived in Garrett for one day and ran away from his house. He's not sure where he's from. He doesn't know his name. I can't get a date of birth or any of that kind of stuff. But he says he's lived in Indianapolis. Can we see if Indy Metro may have a missing individual that might be up in this direction?
4: 2225.
3: I'm going to go on a limb and say it probably would have been put out within the last 24 to 48 hours.
4: 2225.

0: Fort Wayne 25. He did say that his mom's name is Shelby. Last name Webb. Two B's. W-E-B-B.
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0: 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Dispatch, I'll just do a couple more laps through P2. If I don't find anyone, I'll just go signal 8, UTL.
1: You go ahead.
2: The following Fellowtown County, can we just confirm that the crash is closer to Coliseum and Executive and not Sherman and Coliseum?

0: か。Did you call Coffle about that vending machine yesterday?
1: I did not call Coffle about the vending machine. I did email them about picking them up after late.
0: Okay, I'll call them. Let them clear.
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0: 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Let him clear.
1: You're welcome, 13 clear.
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3: 20-25 4-1, we're trying to find information for the mother. Do you know how old her mother is? Because the other way is not really working.
2: I'm clear. You can disregard, Andy. I think we've got a name. It's going to be Stenson Webb, W-E-B-B. Deck Wild, W-I-D-L-E. And I think County's making the mother right now. Check, that last name is W-I-B-L-E, B as in boy, Wibble.
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0: 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I'll be 1041 and round to the Great American Ballpark in Cincinnati for an on-radar detail.
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2: Disregard.
1: Yeah, I'm clear. I was going to message you.
3: Fort Wayne, 2225.
2: 2225.
3: Fort Wayne, I'm going to be en route to Eckert, E-C-K-H-A-R-T, Public Library. That is where Mama is at. And she is going to transport him to PBH, and County is going to follow them there.
2: 2225.
3: College from where we've been sitting here is 132-685, 132-685.
0: 466 D. Edward N. Nora T. Tom.
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0: Dragon, I think all the county roads are going to be taken care of. Just hold him with you. Hold him with you for right now.
1: I'm sorry, he was talking to me as he got in. What was that again?

0: Regional 148.
1: 148.
0: We ran that plate with ISP. It came back as valid.
1: Clear. Did you run that through state or did you check for a field?
0: I ran it through ISP.
1: Clear. If you could please send me the return on just 83, I asked if you ran through the parking system because I'm pretty confident it's an employee.
0: Clear.
2: 1610, I'll be at the post for post green.
0: 1610.
1: WIBLE, date of birth is 4-14-86, 4-14-86. If you can run that for me, please, about India.
0: Clear. 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
0: Can I get the control number for the 25, please?
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3: 148,
0: clear, thank you.
2: Officer,
3: right now. I'm clear. We've been here for a couple minutes, so you guys didn't see anybody.
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2: 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Patients are walking away from us. 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
2: All right, I believe I got you last. 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
1: Copy that.

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1: Copy that. Matt or Cameron, do you have a copy?

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0: And they don't have any trucks right now, so they're waiting. 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Patrick, F4, you got a copy.
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0: Do you need chip trucks?
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0: Well, I got four sitting down here at one loaded.
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0: 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I figured that's the one you meant.
1: Riley, what was your last one again?
0: It was a Chevy Express van.

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0: Union City Unit 7 disturbance in the area of 1708 Euclid Avenue, 1708 Euclid Avenue, apartment half, identifying two females who are standing down the road by the barbershop yelling profanities at her. There's two females, one black, one mixed, females wearing blue tank tops.
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3: 106.
2: Both yelling 1's gonna be black female, 1 gonna be a mixed race female, 1 wearing blue tank top. 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

0: Medic 33, emergency run 214 Wabash Circle in Huntington. 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
0: Medic 34, 5 and 20.
2: Yeah. 34.

0: 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The sweepers are pretty much at my truck now.
1: You're parked off the side of me right here.
0: 10-4, Jag, can you hold your traffic for a little bit while I move up?
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1: 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I'm set.
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0: or it is showing you closer now to the Pope Street, 1317 Pope Street in Huntington. I'm going to reassign it to you. 93, if you could just still continue towards Huntington. I'll be level zero for a little bit.
1: Neither.
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2: 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Thank you. 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

0: 25 over there. 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
1: You can air it. 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
2: Denver?
0: 918-00483-918.
1: Sorry, thank you. I'll be back in route to... Is 60 down at Parkview, you know?
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0: They're taking that patient back out of restraint. Someone head back out for detention.
1: Clear.
2: Oh, we got another train coming through?
3: Yes, there's another train coming through.
2: My God, how many trains have to go through today?
3: As of right now, at least three.

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2: I don't think he's in his truck currently.
0: What do you need, Dragon?
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1: Not yet, but everybody's past the tracks, and if I move up again, I'm going to be past them.
0: Now stay right there, because we're going to turn around and come back to the school.
2: Any mileage? 145361. 145361.
1: Be flowing east.
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1: 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I'm not even done with the 54 pickup yet. I'm still up here in the ER.
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0: 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I'm en route now. I'll be 8 from ER.
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2: 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Attempts are 3 and 4. I will attempt to locate the funeral home. There's nobody down here.
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4: If you could go ahead.
3: If you could contact the VP for funeral home and find out where they're at. 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
3: Fifty-four pickup is complete. Did you call out a 54 release as well?
4: No, I said signal 2. Sorry.
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1: Clear.
4: 148, same traffic.
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4: Yes, it is. I'll be en route to the second burst stat, 145, standing by along with 18 and 10.
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0: Hey, Riley, did you say your last?
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0: 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I'll be back en route back down to ER to stand by with a 145.
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0: Bueno. Waiting on this dump truck to pass, and then traffic will be back to rolling west.
1: Brooms have already crossed back over the tracks. As soon as the pack gets back here and turns, we're going to have to move up.
0: We're heading your way, Dragon.
2: I'm also moving up.
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0: Alright, got your dump truck. 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
3: Dragon, I don't know how you do it, but the switching up the voices is actually pretty cool.
2: Trucks are heading east, sir. 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
1: Negative. It's for dispatch. Dispatch regional 145.
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2: It's clear.
3: Could you possibly have them en route? We just got word that it is escalated and they are now yelling at each other.
4: Did you guys say a loud crash?
5: 41.
6: Can you be en route to Leato's? So this is Noble County with a detail. They have a disturbance at 406 South Tamarack Street in Leato.
5: Sure.
6: Verbal at this time, apparently someone was taking inappropriate photos at this location.
2: Last minute, can you repeat your traffic?
5: This is Scott, the officer 16.
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5: 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One male, 21. 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
1: 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Also, there's another train.

0: 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Stand by only at this time.
1: Due south, there's traffic on the east side of the tracks right now.
2: CMA, do you have a patient wait by chance and what we're going on?
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0: Noble County Foreign Post, do you have any updates?
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0: 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I've got a Mobile unit 1023. That's all he's advised at this time.
1: Clear.
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0: Affirmative.

0: rear flag are you on here?
1: South of shoulder of the 79.6 eastbound. 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
0: 21-236.
2: Yes.
3: I'm sorry, Cordy, can you repeat your traffic? It was very digital.
2: 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One left.
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0: Going to need a 1051 for a black Ford F-150, occupied two times. The pickup truck is hauling a 22-foot boat as well. I believe the boat and trailer are fine. However, the pickup truck is not drivable. So they're going to need a tow truck to take care of the pickup truck and something to take care of the boat on the trailer.
1: 21336.
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0: 21, 22, 22.

0: David, we're running 17, but you may need to kick 18 on. It was getting a little tight.
1: Yeah, that's what I was looking like.
2: Traffic west now.
3: And moving up.
4: Traffic is heading westbound.
0: Yeah, go ahead. Do you want us just to find the county road to do a clean out or what, since Tommy's doing the final pull? Go back to the Markle unit and do a clean out. 10-4.

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0: We applied 4 bags of floor dry. 600 will be back later to do a follow-up. 1080.

0: Desert Unit 61 westbound at White Freightliner, tailgating vehicles. Chief is going to be in a green Kenworth, 61 westbound.
1: What's the
0: semi
1: doing again?
0: All right. CP advised, he's tailgating him very closely.
1: Call road 21-236.
0: 21-236.
1: I'm being advised it's a 2-inch ball hitch.
0: 21-236.
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2: 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I put it in the card. If you would please, you can email me that CAD card. Appreciate it. You can go ahead and close it out.
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2: Is this better or worse or the same?
1: The same, still crystal clear.
2: Clear on it.
0: 40, you're fine.
3: When you lifted for the airport, and they were still waiting on the room at that time.
0: Ten. Negative. 10-4.
1: That's beside the blue building that's right in front of the school.
4: Copy.
1: Go ahead and road down to the Markle unit since you guys are going to sweep tonight.
4: Okay. Copy that.
1: Yeah.
2: Cameron.
4: Hey, go ahead.
2: Hey, you're going to sweep tonight, correct?
4: Yeah, 10-4.
2: 10-4, we're going to have them road the rooms back to the Markle unit.
4: Yeah, 10-4.
2: Just when they're done tonight, I just have them park it here at the school.
4: Okay.
5: What now?
4: There's a whole section of this here. I'll go stand by here.
5: Yeah, I was going to use that as my starting point. Shoot this, shoot, come back up and shoot straight first. How do you want me to do it?
0: Go five, go ahead.
6: 205, 52, or 8 for B23, tags match, no violence.
0: Go five there.
5: 10-4.
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2: You have Sam 2 en route to Hell Pass pickup. 1 minute ETA.
1: Well, they didn't listen too well, but they're on their way to you.
0: Copy that.
4: Direct.

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1: Go ahead.
0: I think I need some guidance down here. You want to come down and help?
1: It was an oversized load, and we didn't want to make them stop too quickly. It's going to be a blue semi hole and a red box on the back.
0: Copy that.
2: Are you just being smart?
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2: You can't do any worse than you did on the other side.
3: If he was smart, he wouldn't ask for your help.
0: That's true, Geiger.
4: For me, put it in the card ready. It's going to be through Illinois.
5: Go on.
4: Illinois Porsche, recall 130-0623. 130-0623, through Illinois.
2: 21-132. Call 1508, sir. How much do you have on Ashcraft?
0: Hang on, Dragon, we're going to get this intersection cleared out. Copy that. Looks like your last is going to be a white Cadillac car.
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1: 10-4.
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2: 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We'll get that driving light there.
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4: and light. 1050 PD, 30 eastbound at Pages Crossing. 30 eastbound at Pages Crossing. A semi and a black Dodge Ram. Property damage only.
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2: Ricky Stevens.
10: Sure, thank you.
2: 133. Allen County.
11: Good morning, those you can disregard, thanks. Clear.
2: 205 standby. Noble, 133. Yep. Give a rapid response drill for room 201. 201.
11: Yep.
2: 205, go ahead.
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2: 205, thanks.
13: Was the last, before that, or state truck, a leaking navigator?
14: Yep.
13: I'll be back soon. Send back your way.
14: 10-4.
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0: That's good, Tommy. Wait for Patrick to catch up before that sets up.
5: 4 white coming.

0: 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We have a code blue drill for the same room you're in.
1: Last vehicle has passed, sending traffic to the west. We are moving forward.
2: Copy that.
1: First rear line, Dr. Olive.
3: 68, I can give a blown hydraulic line. 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
4: Jeremiah, you got copy?

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0: Hey, Patrick. 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
0: What was your last?
1: Last vehicle was a bluish-blackish Toyota minivan.

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0: We're heading eastbound.
1: For 6-1, we have 4-2 regular 10-4 on Bambi.
2: 6-1.
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3: 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I need signal 19, I'm going to be restart my cat.
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3: 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I'm clear 93, unless you had more.

0: have received the last vehicle sending traffic west.
1: Copy that.
2: We're heading westbound.
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1: Accidental.
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0: 轨上侧翻。Is inbound with one patient on board, 14 minute ETA, going room 212127.
1: 5. Toll road 21336, Tony's is 1023.
2: 21336.
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3: 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I'm about 3 blocks away.
0: 87-4. Troy Post.
4: Then for sending traffic to the west.
5: Attention, Stewart. State is, we have a possible 1055 sleepy driver eastbound on Bell Fountain from 500 South. Eastbound Bell Fountain from 500 South. It's a black Ford Edge with red paint stripes with a possible Indian registration of 63874 boy. CP advised they were going slow and swerving all over the roadway. Stupid 10 and clear at 1531.
0: 10-10 District 22 Unit, Special Attention to Stupid County, investigate reckless driving. Eastbound Bell Fountain from 500 South. Eastbound Bell Fountain from 500 South, Black Ford Edge. Swerving all over the roadway. Authority Stupid County, 1532.
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0: 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Are you still standing by for the assessment room?
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15: 10-4, Dragon, I'll pick him up.
10: For probation violation.
5: Do you still have him detained?
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0: 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LaGrange County, Fort Post. Forwarding Post, do you have any troopers in the area? We have a suicide, 11120 West, 450 North, 11120 West, 450 North, way Foxwood Hills, lot number 284.
1: Forwarding Post, 225, is that going to be in how?
0: LaGrange County, is that going to be in how?
1: 422 1042. Can you send that to my FDG? I'll be en route.
0: 2225. Okay.
2: 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He's suspended prior. 4 points in the card.

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1: Time.
0: I'm still in 24, hydrogen 9 southbound, 264. Correction, hydrogen 9 northbound, 264. She's kind of the K9 signal.
2: Pretty close.
3: You have a K9 that gets this mine on a traffic stop, northbound 264.

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0: Grand County.
4: We do have a K-9, check a K-9 en route to the 264 northbound.
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2: True, I'm on the northbound exit ramp.

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2: AIC is in the card, report taken. Tony says the vehicle and occupants, they're underway. 10-24 turn 8.
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3: 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I'll take the control over when you're ready.
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3: Clear, thank you.
4: Yes, we're aware.
2: Okay, no change in route. Current heart rate is 68. He's VP 135 over 96, so he's 96 room air. We'll see you in about 7 minutes.
7: Confirm, Mr. Chester.
6: I'm clear. We haven't received it yet.
7: Okay. It's showing an error on dispatch's number for some reason.
6: I'm clear, stand by. I just like, can you TX dispatch? You can signal to on the TX.
2: If he wants, I've got my work cell on me. He can give me a call.
3: 25-7.
2: What's it?
3: That's your call. I'm the county line on the toll way. If they have a county unit there, they can stand by for their investigator. I'll go tonight.
2: Yeah, I'm out with the sergeant from Shipshee, and then they've got LaGrange detective and their crime scene is coming out. Hirschberger's on his way out as well to the scene. We're just kind of holding everything out here until they get here to get their photos and stuff. I'd say if you want, you can go ahead and disregard. But it's completely up to you, but we're just here for kind of crowd control until they get here.
3: Yeah. I'll keep heading that way. I'll listen for them to go on scene. Turn off at 16:30. I'll make sure you're at least home on time.
2: Clear. When you come in, it'll wind around when you come in. We're going to be to the first road to the right. Make that first right and just keep coming all the way around. You'll see us. The address is 284.
3: Okay.
2: It'll be at the corner of Representation Road and 4th of July Avenue.
3: Affirmative. Also, I was never sent the return for the plate on the victim, but now I have the information, so I should be good to go there. You can signal to on that.
6: .148 clear. I'll double check to see if we have that. Additionally, 205, we did receive that fax. Thank you.

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0: Good, 33, thank you.
2: 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You will be running emergent to Duke.
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0: 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Lincoln and Central for a male subject that are registered in jeans weighing 3 feet on the railroad tracks. 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
1: Lincoln and Central.
2: Hey, Ronnie, did they end up loading you or did you get there after they closed?
3: Closed at 4, so the operation
2: will
3: get loaded no matter what.
2: 10-4, because I just got the Casey's. Give me the way or just go back to the unit?
3: It's up to you.
2: What's your ETA?
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2: 10-4.

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1: 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You know, patient will be in room 105A, healthcare side. 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
0: You let Huntington County know if dark green color Honda Civic, extremely high rate of speed, about wrecked into me a couple of times. Westbound on 24, coming up on 200 east.
1: Clear 33.
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0: From I 83, for the last 54 release you did for the Fatal Demise, was there a personal property form for that?
1: Thank you.
0: Okay, thank you.

0: Grand Central ISP Energy Fund direct bus driving I-69 southbound from the 264. I-69 southbound from the 264 for a black Ford F-150 all over the roadway. Possible plate of E. Edward, F. Frank, and Mary, 815. Caller's no longer behind. Authority Grand Central Dispatch, 1615.
1: Black Ford F-150, Indiana registration, Thorny Grant County.
2: I-469 northbound at the 21. I-469 northbound at the 21. Reports of a black Honda CRV and a semi. No injuries reported.
3: Attention District 22 unit, special attention Allen County. 1050 PD, I-469 northbound, 21 mile marker. 469 northbound, 21, black Honda and a semi. Authority Allen County, 1660.

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1: 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Noble 133.
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1: We have a trauma activate for ER1. They should be there now for fallen sitters.

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1: 2263. You have an aggressive patient out in the ambulance bay.
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3: This is Regional 145. Who is that last traffic for?
1: Noble 133.
2: What?
1: I have 132. My apologies. I was answering 145.

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0: 21336. 1028 through New York. 21336. 28 through New York. B. David. H. Henry. J. John. 72. Should come back to a Nissan Rogue.
1: Claire, are you on a traffic stop on that?
0: I'm currently behind it. We're on the exit ramp 72. I lit him up about the 73.2 mile marker, and he's driving off of the exit ramp, not stopping. So I'm not sure if he's going to stop or not, but stand by on that.
1: 21-36.
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1: Voluntary male adult from Promise House. We've been verbally aggressive with staff in the past. However, he is not verbally aggressive at this time.
0: Oh, 132 clear. Is this the same patient that was in the ambulance bay?
1: Affirmative.
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0: 1443.
1: Okay, thank you. Okay.

0: Noble 133, did you have a control number for that patient?
1: That's affirmative. E12 is going to be 26P038271. Again, 038271.
2: Original 148 dispatch.
1: 148,
2: go ahead. You can show all units 8 from E25, everything's 106, no report needed.
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0: If you didn't know, Corners 1023, also LaGrange, is going to handle this. If you would, show me 1024, I'll be back en route to District 21, drop off the blood from my PI.
2: 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I'm sending, well, sending.

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0: Affirmative.
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0: PBH 148.
1: It was signal 11 from E12 going to PBH door 16.
0: Clear.

0: Meyer County units. Report of a 1050 hit and skid southbound 31 to 1350 south. Black sedan. Continue southbound.
1: Miami County advised of a black passenger car left the scene of a property damage 31 southbound from 1350 south.
0: Adams County, Wells County, up to me.
1: This is Adams.
0: Even just regards the signal 40 has been located in our county.
1: We're clear.
2: Wells County, 4 close.
0: We posted that traffic for Wells.
2: Affirmative. Do you need me to send any units?
0: Negative, thank you.
2: Four vehicles clear.

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1: Good for 145.
0: Have the vehicle in position outside the ambulance bay. If you could bring the patient out when you're ready.
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0: It'll be just a couple minutes. Patients getting dressed and finishing up their food.
1: Clear. 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
0: It should be within 5 minutes, I believe.

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0: 754, count of 5, attempts 3 and 4.
1: Okay.

0: Well, see, you can see. See, 1051 just pulled up with that semi.
1: You guys, a unit just pulled up with it?
0: Yeah, a wrecker. See?

0: Roger, Jim, feel a little safe.
1: Well, safe.
0: Just double checking, cameras are still out in that area, correct?
1: Affirmative.
0: Clear. Can you give us the company name of the 71?
1: Standby.

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0: 148, clear, start time 1663. Wolf, say Gary TMC. Gary TMC.
2: He advised it's out of Benton Harbor, Michigan. It's, the company name is HAFFES.
0: Wolf, it's good.

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Crew 1657. I'm going to be 1042 VIP, 2 hours, and Nora 40. Clear.

0: What's your thing, Ronnie? 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
1: I don't think that sure went this way.
0: Yeah, probably not.
1: Probably should have got off at the 49 exit right there.
0: By the pond? Yeah, we probably could have been there by now, or close to it.

Lady PMT Salisbury. Salisbury. Can you check the cameras in the area of 9 northbound for an accident and then? Clear, stand by.

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1: TMC?
0: 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The all lanes are backed up because that northbound exit 9 is restricted down the one lane on the city street, so the exit ramp's all backed up.

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0: Give us information. It's going to be four vehicles. They are in the middle lane.
1: Clear. Northbound of the lane. I'll start DMS for just 1043, no visual.
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0: Clear.
2: Was that 71 able to grab it and go?
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0: We need a passenger, please. 755 NOR at Franco Ocean, repeating 755 NFO, expires 26.
1: Okay. That returns to Silver Chevy Malibu to Frederick Klein and Deborah Klein of 101 West Elfer Street, Dallas, 180.
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0: 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Park Slough, Huntington West, room 108, 41 East, Park Drive, Huntington. Medic 31.
1: 31.
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1: Can you see if Allen County has anything? 69 northbound from the 313 is about 5 mile an hour.
0: That's good. 71.
2: Can you show us on scene, please? 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

0: County Unit Solution Station's driving complaint. Eastbound US 24 from 9. Black truck with a camper has white lettering with Horizon on the back. Push the caller onto the shoulder of the road. 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
1: Attention all Steuben County State units, we have an active 1010, 1016, 6484 North, 6484 North Ray Road, two males, it is physical, Steuben County clear at 1755.

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0: 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Dispatcher, medic 71.
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0: 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8 18. 8 18. 8 18. 8 18. 8 18. 8 18. 8 18. 8 18. 8 18. 8 18. 8 18. 8 18. 8 18. 8 18. 8 18. 8 18. 8 18. 8 18. 8 18. 8 18. 8 18. 8 18. 8 18. 8 18. 8 18. 8 18. 8 18. 8 18. 8 18. 8 18. 8 18. 8 18. 8 18. 8 18. 8 18. 8 18. 8 18. 8 18. 8 18. 8 18. 8 18

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0: 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They already spoke to their insurance agents. Very minimal damage, and they did not request a report. They are 10-8, so am I.
1: 247.
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Investigate reckless driving. Northbound I-69 from the 313. Northbound I-69 from the 313. A white Ford F-150. Signal 23. 40 Indiana State Police, 1836.

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Noble County City and County units of the 1050 PI. 1050 PI is going to be on 500 West, south of 100 South. 500 West, south of 100 South. Caller's advising that her son wrecked his truck. He's advising he feels like he broke his back. Noble County cleared, 1859.

0: Engine District 22, Nitz Special Attention, Noble County, 1050 PI, 500 West, just south of 100 South. 500 West, just south of 100 South. CP advised her son was in a wreck. And advised his, her son feels like he broke his back. Authority, Noble County, 1900.
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0: Noble County, calling those. 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
0: 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Right. 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Can you advise vehicle information and speeds?

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0: Will you start me a call? 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I rolled up on medics around 1024 from there, just for cameras.
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0: Tell you, but from 94, we're on 53 transport in Fort Wayne. So our ambulance is left at the gas station in Merrill.
1: Clear. Do you need someone to head over to secure it?

0: Medic 82, I have a transfer out of Parkview, Kosciuszko, ER5, returning to Whitley 2117.
1: 82.